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5: Here's a look at your weather forecast. Tonight, chance of showers and thunderstorms. Humid with lows in the lower 70s. Monday, partly cloudy. Chance of showers in the morning and afternoon. Hot with highs in the upper 80s. Monday night, partly cloudy. Chance of showers and thunderstorms. Lows in the upper 60s. And Tuesday, partly cloudy in the morning. Hot with highs in the mid 80s. This has been a look at your WKYH weather forecast.
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0: Kicking up a storm and dancing our little lives away with Kenny Loggins here in Footloose on the Classic Hit Station. I'm Ray Michaels. I had a problem remembering all of my passwords, because you got to use them everywhere nowadays. So I changed them all to the same thing. All my passwords are now Kenny. Kenny. So now I have all Kenny Loggins. Yeah, okay. Enough of that. More of those hits you love coming up. The Beatles and Cyndi Lauper and The Clash on the way next.
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5: Here's a look, extra weather forecast. Tonight, chance of showers and thunderstorms, humid with lows in the lower 70s. Monday, partly cloudy, chance of showers in the morning and afternoon, hot with highs in the upper 80s. Monday night, partly cloudy, chance of showers and thunderstorms, lows in the upper 60s. And Tuesday, partly cloudy in the morning, hot with highs in the mid 80s. This has been a look, extra WKYH weather forecast.
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0: Pearl Jam, part of the classic hits on Sunday night. Daughter and Ray, hey, thanks for tuning in. Got some great Mellencamp memories coming up. Also, Wilson Phillips and Tom Petty and the Heartbreakers, too, on the way next.
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4: Here's a look at your weather forecast. Tonight, chance of showers and thunderstorms. Humid with lows in the lower 70s. Monday, partly cloudy. Chance of showers in the morning and afternoon. Hot with highs in the upper 80s. Monday night, partly cloudy. Chance of showers and thunderstorms. Lows in the upper 60s. And Tuesday, partly cloudy in the morning. Hot with highs in the mid 80s. This has been a look at your WKYH weather forecast.
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0: From the Armageddon movie, it's Aerosmith, and Don't Want to Miss a Thing here on the Classic Hit Station. Hang out, and you won't miss any great songs. I've got another hour of great tunes coming up here in a minute. Starting with Warren Zevon and the Werewolves of London. His hair was perfect. Coming up next.
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4: Here's a look at your weather forecast. Tonight, chance of showers and thunderstorms. Humid with lows in the lower 70s. Monday, partly cloudy. Chance of showers in the morning and afternoon. Hot with highs in the upper 80s. Monday night, partly cloudy. Chance of showers and thunderstorms. Lows in the upper 60s. And Tuesday, partly cloudy in the morning. Hot with highs in the mid 80s. This has been a look at your WKYH weather forecast.
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0: Legendary piano man Billy Joel singing Only the Good Die Young here on a Sunday night. I'm Ray. Hey, it's good to have you with us on the Classic Hit Station. I've got plenty more great songs to play this hour. Grand Funk Railroad, Corey Hart, and more on the way next.
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3: Here's a look at your weather forecast. Tonight, chance of showers and thunderstorms, humid with lows in the lower 70s. Monday, partly cloudy, chance of showers in the morning and afternoon, hot with highs in the upper 80s. Monday night, partly cloudy, chance of showers and thunderstorms, lows in the upper 60s. And Tuesday, partly cloudy in the morning, hot with highs in the mid 80s. This has been a look at your WKYH weather forecast.
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0: Steely Dan, man, doing it again on the Classic Hit Station. We're going to do it again, too. We're going to do another hour of great music. Take you into a Monday wee hour morning here coming up next with Alanis Morissette.
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5: Here's a look, extra weather forecast. Tonight, chance of showers and thunderstorms, humid with lows in the lower 70s. Monday, partly cloudy, chance of showers in the morning and afternoon, hot with highs in the upper 80s. Monday night, partly cloudy, chance of showers and thunderstorms, lows in the upper 60s. And Tuesday, partly cloudy in the morning, hot with highs in the mid 80s. This has been a look, extra WKYH weather forecast.
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0: 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And that love song from the Stone Temple Pilots. Bob Worthington here. 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
6: Here's a look at your weather forecast. Tonight, chance of showers and thunderstorms. Humid with lows in the lower 70s. Monday, partly cloudy. Chance of showers in the morning and afternoon. Hot with highs in the upper 80s. Monday night, partly cloudy. Chance of showers and thunderstorms. Lows in the upper 60s. And Tuesday, partly cloudy in the morning. Hot with highs in the mid 80s. This has been a look at your WKYH weather forecast.
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0: we have enough songs for the winners. It's about time we had one for the loser, right? A loser from Beck. Bob Worthington here, one of the biggest, baddest, and best for the greatest rock and roll band on the way, and much, much more.
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2: Here's a look at your weather forecast. Tonight, chance of showers and thunderstorms, humid with lows in the lower 70s. Monday, partly cloudy, chance of showers in the morning and afternoon, hot with highs in the upper 80s. Monday night, partly cloudy, chance of showers and thunderstorms, lows in the upper 60s. And Tuesday, partly cloudy in the morning, hot with highs in the mid 80s. This has been a look at your WKYH weather forecast.
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0: And for those who tied the knot over the weekend or in the coming days or weeks ahead, White Wedding from Billy Idol. I'm Bob Worthington. Stick around, have Scandal, also Huey Lewis and the News in the wings.
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5: Here's a look at your weather forecast. Tonight, chance of showers and thunderstorms, humid with lows in the lower 70s. Monday, partly cloudy, chance of showers in the morning and afternoon, hot with highs in the upper 80s. Monday night, partly cloudy, chance of showers and thunderstorms, lows in the upper 60s. And Tuesday, partly cloudy in the morning, hot with highs in the mid 80s. This has been a look at your WKYH weather forecast.
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0: ZZ Top, sharp-dressed man. Nice threads there, dude. Hey, stick around. More great music on the other side. I'm Bob Worthington and taking care of you. And please, if you're out and about driving, no texting and driving, okay? And no drinking and driving. Stay safe and keep others safe as well, all right? 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
3: Here's a look at your weather forecast. Tonight, chance of showers and thunderstorms, humid with lows and lower 70s. Monday, partly cloudy, chance of showers in the morning and afternoon, hot with highs in the upper 80s. Monday night, partly cloudy, chance of showers and thunderstorms, lows in the upper 60s. And Tuesday, partly cloudy in the morning, hot with highs in the mid 80s. This has been a look at your WKYH weather forecast.
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0: Those of you who spent the weekend moving, that's always fun, isn't it? One of my least favorite things. But think of it this way. 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
5: Here's a look at your weather forecast. Tonight, chance of showers and thunderstorms, humid with lows and lower 70s. Monday, partly cloudy, chance of showers in the morning and afternoon, hot with highs in the upper 80s. Monday night, partly cloudy, chance of showers and thunderstorms, lows in the upper 60s. And Tuesday, partly cloudy in the morning, hot with highs in the mid 80s. This has been a look at your WKYH weather forecast.
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0: A change of scenery, a different route on the way home, taking the long, long way home. Supertramp from Breakfast in America. Stick around, Jerry Rafferty, also Bon Jovi, been on tour as we speak. We'll hear one of their biggest and best next.
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0: Taking it right down the line, Jerry Rafferty, former lead singer of Steeler's Wheel. Remember that song, Stuck in the Middle with You? Same guy. Bob Worthington here, and please be careful. No texting and driving, and no drinking and driving. Stay safe.
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3: Here's a look, extra weather forecast. Tonight, chance of showers and thunderstorms, humid with lows in the lower 70s. Monday, partly cloudy, chance of showers in the morning and afternoon, hot with highs in the upper 80s. Monday night, partly cloudy, chance of showers and thunderstorms, lows in the upper 60s. And Tuesday, partly cloudy in the morning, hot with highs in the mid 80s. This has been a look at your WKYH weather forecast.
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One of the songs that propelled them into superstar status to stay for the Eagles. A song for Eileen. This song has your name on it, therefore, it's all yours, Eileen. Class of 1983, Dexy's Midnight Runners.

0: Our late movie for you. Grabbing yourself some popcorn, some Junior Mints, and from American Gigolo, the movie, which starred Richard Gere, and Call Me from Deb Harry and Blondie. Coming up from Dreamboat Annie, the album, one of the great albums of the 70s, and also one of the great songs of the bicentennial summer of 1976. It's all coming up and much, much more.
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3: Here's a look at your weather forecast. Tonight, chance of showers and thunderstorms, humid with lows in the lower 70s. Monday, partly cloudy, chance of showers in the morning and afternoon, hot with highs in the upper 80s. Monday night, partly cloudy, chance of showers and thunderstorms, lows in the upper 60s. And Tuesday, partly cloudy in the morning, hot with highs in the mid 80s. This has been a look at your WKYH weather forecast.
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0: Our late, late, late movie two tonight. Now showing that one from Top Gun, the movie, which starred Tom Cruise, Danger Zone, and Kenny Loggins. Stick around, have REM and Michael Stipe and the Cars waiting in line.
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0: Michael Stipe and REM, Man on the Moon. It's Bob Worthington here. 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
6: Here's a look, extra weather forecast. Tonight, chance of showers and thunderstorms, humid with lows in the lower 70s. Monday, partly cloudy, chance of showers in the morning and afternoon, hot with highs in the upper 80s. Monday night, partly cloudy, chance of showers and thunderstorms, lows in the upper 60s. And Tuesday, partly cloudy in the morning, hot with highs in the mid 80s. This has been a look at your WKYH weather forecast.
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6: Here's a look at your weather forecast. Tonight, chance of showers and thunderstorms, humid with lows in the lower 70s. Monday, partly cloudy, chance of showers in the morning and afternoon, hot with highs in the upper 80s. Monday night, partly cloudy, chance of showers and thunderstorms, lows in the upper 60s. And Tuesday, partly cloudy in the morning, hot with highs in the mid 80s. This has been a look at your WKYH weather forecast.
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0: Good morning. Brand new week, brand new day. Already past the midway point of August. It's screaming by, isn't it, this summer? Stick around. More great music on the way in from the land down under, Australia. Men at Work and John Lennon on the way.
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6: Here's a look at your weather forecast. Tonight, chance of showers and thunderstorms, humid with lows in the lower 70s. Monday, partly cloudy, chance of showers in the morning and afternoon, hot with highs in the upper 80s. Monday night, partly cloudy, chance of showers and thunderstorms, lows in the upper 60s. And Tuesday, partly cloudy in the morning, hot with highs in the mid 80s. This has been a look at your WKYH weather forecast.
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0: Paging Dr. Noah Drake, you're wanted in surgery, and there's a whole lineup of women there waiting for you. It's Rick Springfield. Remember him from General Hospital, Jesse's Girl. Stick around, more great music, Seeger and the Silver Bullet Band, and Billy Ocean on the way.
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5: Here's a look, extra weather forecast. Tonight, chance of showers and thunderstorms, humid with lows in the lower 70s. Monday, partly cloudy, chance of showers in the morning and afternoon, hot with highs in the upper 80s. Monday night, partly cloudy, chance of showers and thunderstorms, lows in the upper 60s. And Tuesday, partly cloudy in the morning, hot with highs in the mid 80s. This has been a look, extra WKYH weather forecast.
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0: Well, here we are already past the midway point of August already. The summer screaming by. Electric Light Orchestra and Living Thing. Good morning, your Monday morning, and more great music on the other side.
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6: Here's a look at your weather forecast. Tonight, chance of showers and thunderstorms, humid with lows and lower 70s. Monday, partly cloudy, chance of showers in the morning and afternoon, hot with highs in the upper 80s. Monday night, partly cloudy, chance of showers and thunderstorms, lows in the upper 60s. And Tuesday, partly cloudy in the morning, hot with highs in the mid 80s. This has been a look at your WKYH weather forecast.
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0: Billy Idol and a Cradle of Love. Today's crazy video of the day up on my Facebook page at Radio Guy Jim. Billy Idol mowing his lawn. It's animated. It's clean. And it's kind of fun. Well, happy Monday, everybody. Jim here today, August 17th, as we enter the second half of the month. If you are celebrating a birthday today, happy birthday to you from all of us. Enjoy your day. And if we missed you over the weekend, hope you had a great time. Happy belated birthday to you. Happy anniversary to those that are celebrating. And let's look at celebrity birthdays today. We got Robert De Niro turning 83 from Downton Abbey. Julian Fellowes, 77. Robert Joy from CSI New York, 75 today. Belinda Carlisle, you know, from the Go-Go's, 68. Sean Penn is 66. And Donnie Wahlberg from Blue Bloods. And was he in NSYNC or was he in New Kids on the Block or the Backstreet Boys? You should know that. Donnie Wahlberg, New Kids on the Block guy. He is 57 today. All right, let's do three in a row. Robert Palmer in just minutes. And we'll hear from Boston next.
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7: This is Kentucky Farm Bureaus across Kentucky. U.S. Senate still hasn't approved legislation providing for voluntary year-round sales of higher ethanol blended fuel. Iowa Senator Charles Grassley says they're still at work.
8: Right now, I think you're talking about a Senate version that it's hoped would be accepted by the House with their understanding that it's not easy to get bipartisan bill in the United States Senate, so if we get one, hopefully the House would accept it. And along that line is that we've had Senator Fisher working real hard to get agreement between refineries, oil, and corn and ethanol. They're working real hard to get as broad a support in the United States Senate as we can.
7: Majority Leader John Thune said the upper chamber may look at a budget reconciliation piece of legislation to accomplish the task. Additional farm assistance also lies in the balance in the upper chamber. This is Across Kentucky.
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0: Hope you had a great weekend. Welcome back. It's Jim. Did you watch NFL preseason? Either Thursday, Friday, or Saturday. Saturday was kind of the big lot of games. Cowboys and the Seahawks, that's the one I spent a little bit of time with. Thank goodness I went to bed at halftime. Cowboys beat my Seahawks. I watched it on replay later. Snooze fest. You know, most of these games were not that exciting, especially that Rams and Chiefs game. I don't know. The Rams won. Chiefs, it just, I don't know. It's what it is, right? And the one I'm also shaking my head at, what happened with the Browns? Browns and Bears. Bears 34, Browns 10. I understand. It is the first week of preseason. Got to get the jitters out and, you know, gel. It's somebody explained this to me over the weekend. It's like you can practice kissing on your hand, but until you do it in real life, it is totally different. I'm like, wow, great analogy. Let's see. Preseason week number 3 gets underway on Thursday. Just a couple of games. We got Raiders at the Texans, 49ers at the Chargers.
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3: Governor Andy Beshear took a jab at Senator Rand Paul on social media after skipping Fancy Farm. That was out of character for Governor Beshear, who's on a speaking tour for his book where he talks about Christian principles in public policy. Beshear defended himself by saying that there are two different standards and pointed to President Trump, who drops F-bombs daily. In either case, this year's Fancy Farm was more about future elections than this year's midterms. Of course, Beshear has his sights set on the presidency, and next year's Kentucky governor's race stole the spotlight from the midterms as speeches about a potential Governor Comer dominated the stage. While midterms are a big deal, future elections appear to be even more significant.
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1: Fox News, I'm CJ Papa. Popular Hollywood actress gone too soon. Fox's Todd Pryor with more on the death of 36-year-old Hayden Panettiere.
2: Her father releasing a statement saying, quote, "It is with profound sadness that we share the tragic passing of our beloved Hayden. She was an incredible light and a force of nature who brought immeasurable love and joy to all who knew her and to the millions who watched her on screen."
1: She was known for her roles in shows like Heroes in Nashville. A deadline looms.
3: Today, the memorandum of understanding between the United States and Iran expires. It's been 60 days since it was signed, and reports indicate very little diplomatic progress to de-escalate tension in the

0: the region and reopened the Strait of Hormuz.
1: Fox's Trey Yinks in Tel Aviv. At least seven dead from historic flooding battering parts of Indiana. 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
2: With news, I'm Jamie Johnson. Another round of severe storms and flash flooding ravaged the area last night with winds over 60 miles per hour and 1 to 2 inches of rainfall pouring in isolated areas, prompting multiple weather alerts. The city of Campton was hit the hardest with flash flooding, washing out roads and flooding businesses. Severe weather also downed trees and caused power outages in Floyd, Johnson, Lawrence, and Martin County. Authorities are investigating the death of a six-day-old infant found unresponsive Saturday morning at a home in Inez. The Mountain Citizen reports that the Martin County Coroner's Office was called to a residence shortly after 7 a.m. on Little Laurel Creek Road, where they found an infant unresponsive. The cause of death has not been determined. The infant's body was transported to the State Medical Examiner's Office in Frankfort for an autopsy. Authorities are searching for Louisa Mann after he was mistakenly released from the Big Sandy Regional Detention Center. Herbert Fletcher, 47, was being held on a $5,000 cash bond when officials say he was erroneously released, possibly because of confusion involving an older surety bond. A judge has since issued a bench warrant ordering him held without bond. Anyone with information on Fletcher's whereabouts is asked to contact authorities. And the Johnson County community continues to mourn the loss of a Johnson Central Middle School student. Funeral services for Carissa Dawn McCarty, 13, of Thelma, will be today, 11 a.m. Per her parents' wishes, all district schools are in session today. District flags flying and half staff and counselors available for support. With news, I'm Jamie Johnson. In local funeral announcements, services for Carissa Dawn McCarty, 13, of Thelma, the daughter of Matthew McCarty and Chrissy Day, who passed away Wednesday. Services are today, 11 a.m., at the Phelps and Son Funeral Home, with burial in the McCarty Family Cemetery in Mealy. In lieu of flowers, memorial donations are requested to StopOutBullying.org. Phelps and Son Funeral Home in care of the arrangements. And funeral services for James Ronald Pack, 83, of Stambo, who passed away Wednesday. Services Thursday at 2 at Phelps and Son Funeral Home, with burial in the Chandler Pack Cemetery in Stambo. Visitation after 12 noon Tuesday at Phelps and Son Funeral Home. More showers and storms are expected again today. Temperatures should be in the mid-80s. For tonight, chances of showers and thunderstorms. Cloudy overnight, nighttime low of 68. On Tuesday, partly sunny, a little calmer, a high around 83. And mostly sunny on Wednesday, and a daytime high of 87. We are under a flood watch until midnight tonight, so stay weather aware with 99.3 WKYH.
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0: Smash Mouth and Walking on the Sun. We got three in a row coming up here for the Fine Young Cannibals. She Drives Me Crazy and Creed on the way here in just a couple of minutes. Well, last week we mentioned that Starbucks is bringing back the PSLs, the pumpkin spice lattes, on August 25th. That is the unofficial start of fall for many coffee lovers. But Dunkin' has said, hey, hold my donut and my latte. Their pumpkin menu going to be back here on the 19th, just around the corner. And yeah, Dunkin's got a PSL as well. Is one better than the other? I've never had a Dunkin' PSL. I like the Starbucks ones. I like ones from other coffee shops. Should have a pumpkin spice latte taste off one of these mornings.
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9: More showers and storms are expected again today. Temperatures should be in the mid-80s. For tonight, chances of showers and thunderstorms. Cloudy overnight, nighttime low of 68. On Tuesday, partly sunny, a little calmer, a high around 83. And mostly sunny on Wednesday, and a daytime high of 87. We are under a flood watch until midnight tonight, so stay weather aware with 99.3 WKYH.
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0: Well, thanks for listening this morning. It's Jim. We got another hour of the greatest classic hits of all time and songs you can sing along to coming up. And we'll kick it all off with Donny Iris and Aaliyah next.
1: Someone had a birthday.
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4: More showers and storms are expected again today. Temperatures should be in the mid-80s. For tonight, chances of showers and thunderstorms. Cloudy overnight, nighttime low of 68. On Tuesday, partly sunny, a little calmer, a high around 83. And mostly sunny on Wednesday, a daytime high of 87. We are under a flood watch until midnight tonight, so stay weather aware with 99.3 WKYH.
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2: News, I'm Deanna Jalosi. Tensions high as the U.S.'s 60-day ceasefire agreement with Iran is set to expire today.
3: And reports indicate very little progress toward a diplomatic solution that would reopen the Strait of Hormuz. The Wall Street Journal reports that Iran has been using this time to prepare for a return to conflict rather than finding a diplomatic off-ramp.
2: Fox's Trey Yanks, actress and singer Hayden Panettiere, died at just 36 years old.
4: Finding fame, starring alongside Denzel Washington in Remember the Titans, before landing a leading role in Heroes, where she jumped to international fame, playing a super-powered high school cheerleader. She later starred in the musical drama Nashville, where she saw both career and commercial success, earning 2 Golden Globe nominations and having multiple songs on the Billboard Hot Country Songs chart.
2: It's Fox's Todd Pyro. No cause of death has been released. 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
5: More showers and storms are expected again today. Temperatures should be in the mid-80s. For tonight, chances of showers and thunderstorms. Cloudy overnight, nighttime low of 68. On Tuesday, partly sunny, a little calmer, a high around 83. And mostly sunny on Wednesday, and a daytime high of 87. We are under a flood watch until midnight tonight, so stay weather aware with 99.3 WKYH.
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0: Time for the morning's who knew question. Who knew that in 2003, 100% of public schools in the United States finally had this? What is it? Hot water? Is it sports teams for everybody? I don't know. Buses? Electricity? Just throwing out some dumb ones. In 2003, 100% of public schools in the United States finally had this. Right now, we take it for granted. If you have it at your house and it stops working, you get mad. In schools, if they don't have it now, can't get a lot done. Think about that. That is today's Who Knew question. Got three in a row coming up. Soft sell. We'll kick things off next.
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8: More showers and storms are expected again today. Temperatures should be in the mid-80s. For tonight, chances of showers and thunderstorms. Cloudy overnight, nighttime low of 68. On Tuesday, partly sunny, a little calmer, a high around 83. And mostly sunny on Wednesday, a daytime high of 87. We are under a flood watch until midnight tonight, so stay weather aware with 99.3 WKYH.
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0: So many possibilities for today's Who Knew question. In 2003, 100% of public schools in the United States finally had this: electricity, running water, gymnasiums, parking spots for seniors that they could paint. None of those. It is internet access. Wow. 2003, 100% of schools finally had internet access here in the States. What was internet like in 2003? I don't remember. Were we doing dial-up, cable internet, satellite internet? I don't know. Interesting. I'm sure the schools probably had it in the office. How about the library only? Did we have internet in the classrooms back then? It wasn't that long ago, but it was long ago.
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0: Have you had a chance to stop by any of the fairs yet, whether it be a local fair or maybe the state fair, county fair? What is the first thing you go to? Do you go straight to the rides? Do you go to the animal barn? Do you like to watch the people sell the Ginsu knives? I always kind of like that. Talking to nobody. Kind of like what I'm doing. Joking. I like the food. Gotta walk the food area, see what is happening. I'm looking for deep fried Snickers. I love the elephant ears. Maybe some kind of like deep fried corn is always good. How about a baked potato? Would you buy a baked potato at the fair? Everything's so expensive. Baked potato would be like, what, 10 or 12 bucks probably if it was loaded. Well, the New York State Fair has potatoes for a dollar. And the New York State Fair is now paying the new operator of the potato booth a $40,000 management fee. They are paying the employees' salaries for those working the booth. They're supplying the potatoes, and there's no booth rental fee. With all that stuff the fair is giving away, the new operator's got to maintain the traditional $1 price point on the booth's iconic baked potatoes. How do you walk around? You better not have the flimsy plate with the baked potato. If it's one of the big ones, you got to have like the good Chinette kind of plate. You have a baked potato. It just doesn't seem like fair food, but sure sounds good, especially early this morning.
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3: More showers and storms are expected again today. Temperatures should be in the mid-80s. For tonight, chances of showers and thunderstorms. Cloudy overnight, nighttime low of 68. On Tuesday, partly sunny, a little calmer, a high around 83. And mostly sunny on Wednesday, a daytime high of 87. We are under a flood watch until midnight tonight, so stay weather aware with 99.3 WKYH.
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1: It is still President Trump's number one goal in the Iran conflict. I'm Dave Anthony, Fox News. Writing on Truth Social a short time ago, Iran cannot have in any way, shape, or form a nuclear weapon.
2: I just got off the phone with President Trump, who discussed the situation with Iran as the 60-day memorandum of understanding expires.
1: That memorandum set up a ceasefire as the framework for a deal that never happened. Fox's Trey Yingston, Tel Aviv.
2: The president told Fox News Iran should raise the white flag of surrender. He went on to say, I have no time schedule. I'm not in a hurry. The president indicated that the U.S. naval blockade is continuing to put new economic pressure on the Iranian regime, despite what the Iranians have said publicly. He said they're good poker players, but they're dying.
1: Iran continues to attack ships in the Strait of Hormuz. Only five vessels went through there over the weekend. The president also talked to Trey about his Board of Peace plan for Gaza, saying Hamas is giving up their weapons. The day after his special envoy, Jared Kushner, held talks with Hamas in Egypt. Now, Israel's rejected that plan as unacceptable. Kushner will meet today with Israeli Prime Minister Benjamin Netanyahu. The president's also scaling back U.S. military exercises with South Korea.
3: Ulchi Freedom Shield is an annual set of drills designed to ensure South Korean and American troops can withstand a North Korean attack. But North Korea's leader Kim Jong-un views them as a rehearsal for an invasion of his country. President Trump announced on Truth Social yesterday the drills would be substantially reduced because it's too late to cancel. He said they send a signal that is totally inappropriate and hostile, and cited his very good relationship with Kim.
1: That's Fox's Jonathan Savage. An actress has died, Hayden Panettiere, who made a name for herself as a child in Remember the Titans.
4: Is Coach Yost here?
5: We're busy. Interviewing for head coaching jobs. Got 11 offers and certainly no time for you.
1: Panettiere later starred in the TV shows Heroes in Nashville. She was only 36, no cause of death given. 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
1: A win in federal court for the Trump administration in the president's continued attempt to build more border wall. This case is out of Arizona.
8: Judge Richard Leon rejected a challenge from the Tohono O'odham Nation, which argued the construction would amount to illegal trespassing and reduce its reservation. In his ruling, Judge Leon cited a 1907 proclamation by President Theodore Roosevelt, giving the federal government control over land within 60 feet of the international border. The tribe's reservation was established 10 years later in 1917. The legal win for the federal government comes after President Trump's administration celebrated 15 consecutive months of having zero border releases at the U.S.-Mexico border last week. Ted Lindner, Fox News.
1: On Wall Street, it could be an up-and-down start to the week. Dow futures falling modestly, but they are rising for the Nasdaq. A baseball pitcher has died, but his legacy lives on.
9: He was known as the Bionic Man.

0: Knoxville.
1: Fox News, I'm Therese Crowley. The 60-day ceasefire deal with Iran expires today. President Trump with some advice for Iran.
2: The president told Fox News Iran should raise the white flag of surrender. He went on to say, I have no time schedule. I'm not in a hurry. The president indicating that the U.S. naval blockade is continuing to put new economic pressure on the Iranian regime.
1: The president tells Fox's Trey Yinks they're good poker players, but they're dying. Nashville and Heroes actress and singer Hayden Panettiere has died suddenly at age 36. TMZ reports paramedics responded to a cardiac call at her South Carolina home. Panettiere leaves an 11-year-old daughter with Ukraine boxer Vladimir Klitschko. 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
15: 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I am Matt Jones. I am in West Palm Beach, Florida. The guys are in Lexington and Louisville. And you can give a shout on the Clark's Puppet Shop phone line, 859-280-2287. 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Smith Law Office. If you call T.J., he'll make them pay. There have been people. We've had a ton of people in and out over the last couple weeks. Billy is now back from his honeymoon and was on the pre-show. Drew is back. Mario's back. Ryan and I and Shannon never left. Guys, great to be on the air with you this morning.
16: Yeah, I walked in. It was like a little reunion when you see Drew and Mario and Billy back from their what seemed like a month-long vacation.
15: I know. They were only gone a week, but, I mean, they left it. We've gotten so used to there being so many of us that when people leave, you know, Drew.

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10: Welcome back. 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The text machine is 772-774-5254. I'm just going to warn you all about a game we're going to play tomorrow, but you have to promise me you will not cheat. Would you promise me you all will not cheat?
11: Yeah, no cheating.
10: I discovered, and I'm saying this like I'm not discovering it like I'm the first person to discover. I just had not spent any time on it. But last night, just as I was going to bed and getting ready for the thing, I saw somebody sent me a link to something being sold on Facebook Marketplace. Man, people have some junk on there. So tomorrow we're going to play how much do people have this sold for?
12: Okay.
10: Okay. All right.
12: That's good.
10: And these are going to be things being sold in Kentucky right now. And we will do the how much do you think this should cost or how much you think they're charging. Does that make sense?
12: Yeah. Yes. Yes.
10: We'll do one perfect right now. There's a church in Kentucky that is selling their church pews.
11: Ooh.
10: Okay. So how much do you think a church in Lawrenceburg, Kentucky, how much they are selling, and it looks like, I'm just going to say, an average-length church pew.
11: We're going per pew, not the lot here?
10: Just per pew. This per is, pew. Yeah, on a per-pew basis.
11: Okay.
12: Okay, I'll go $90.
10: $90 for a pew. How about you?
11: $20.
10: $20 for a pew.
13: It's Facebook Market. It's got to be.

0: can just picture him on his back porch smoking like he does. Listen to this.
1: When I hear this song, I appreciate it. Are you going to add this to the Alice Bluegrounds?
2: You know, we're gonna start covering this. Next time we play Tin Roof, we'll be covering Pat McAfee smoking. The answer is no. I'm sorry, Eric. I don't like it.
1: That's not crazy. I would have thought it sounds just like something you would like.
2: Yeah. Well.
1: Oh, well. By the way, so I guess the State Fair show is canceled.
3: Canceled. We're not going to State Fair Friday.
1: So apparently we are going to Alumni Hall in Lexington.
3: At the Summit, the
1: apparel store. So I guess, I don't know what happened. No State Fair in Louisville. Now Alumni Hall in Lexington.
3: Correct.
1: So I'm excited to go to Alumni Hall, but we've gone to State Fair for a long time. Did they kick us out?
2: I think we caused so much trouble with that one guy that comes in with his MAGA stuff.
1: He always, every year.
3: Always there for us.
1: He's always there.
2: Mm-hmm.
1: Well, all right. Sorry, State Fair.
2: You're not going to keep me out. I'm going to be there like three different times anyway.
1: Yeah. Blame Billy.
2: Yeah,
1: He comes back and immediately starts...
2: canceling gigs.
1: Starts canceling gigs left and right. He's on a marriage power trip.
2: Yep.
1: Well, thank you all very much. We'll be down. I'll be down here this week. We'll be, but still, getting you ready. A lot of basketball tomorrow. A lot of football today. Well, a little. We also did other stuff. We'll see you later. This has been Kentucky Sports Radio.
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5: This is Kentucky Farm Bureaus across Kentucky. U.S. Senate still hasn't approved legislation providing for voluntary year-round sales of higher ethanol blended fuel. Iowa Senator Charles Grassley says they're still at work.
6: Right now, I think you're talking about a Senate version that it's hoped would be accepted by the House, with their understanding that it's not easy to get bipartisan bill in the United States Senate. So if we get one, hopefully the House would accept it. And along that line is that we've had Senator Fisher working real hard to get agreement between refineries, oil, and corn and ethanol. They're working real hard to get as broad a support in the United States Senate as we can.
5: Majority Leader John Thune said the upper chamber may look at a budget reconciliation piece of legislation to accomplish the task. Additional farm assistance also lies in the balance in the upper chamber. This is Across Kentucky.
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8: News. I'm CJ Papa. Treasury Secretary Scott Bessin says the U.S. is prepared to ramp up economic pressure on the Islamic Republic in the war with Iran. While his boss, President Trump, told Fox's Trey Yanks that Iran should
9: raise the white flag of surrender, President Trump confirmed to Fox News that there is a back channel with the IRGC. These are the hardline officials inside of Iran, and that the United States and officials in Washington are speaking directly with IRGC officials in Iran.
8: She was a child star in Remember the Titans. This from Walt Disney Productions.
10: We're busy. And I'll be in for head coaching jobs. Got 11 offers and certainly no time for you.
8: Singer and actress Hayden Panettiere dies at the age of 36. She was found Sunday unresponsive in an apartment in Greenville, South Carolina. 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
11: More showers and storms are expected again today. Temperatures should be in the mid-80s. For tonight, chances of showers and thunderstorms. Cloudy overnight, nighttime low of 68. On Tuesday, partly sunny, a little calmer, a high around 83. And mostly sunny on Wednesday, a daytime high of 87. We are under a flood watch until midnight tonight, so stay weather aware with 99.3 WKYH.
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0: Classic Hits 99.3 WKYH with Simple Minds getting their first number one with Don't You Forget About Me from that Breakfast Club motion picture and soundtrack. Well, hiya, Change Johns. Glad to be part of your Monday. And turns out Stephen King, Tim Robbins, and Morgan Freeman were right. The three of them gave us that amazing Shawshank Redemption movie in which the line toward the end, get busy living or get busy dying. Well, a doctor is backing them up, putting the brakes on aging to live our longest, healthiest life. The advice coming from Dr. Stephanie Rogers, an assistant professor of geriatrics at the University of California, San Francisco School of Medicine. She says, you know, as we get older, it's normal for our bodies to slow down. We may not be able to run as fast or even get out of the chair as quickly as we used to, but that doesn't mean life has to slow down also. In fact, continuing to challenge the body and mind as we age has some amazing benefits. So according to her, people that live the healthiest patients that she deals with in their 70s and older. It's not a specific diet or workout, but rather an approach to life. I don't want people to think aging or disability is a failure. She says, you know what? There's a lot that we can do to adapt and be happy and thrive and sometimes improve or reverse age-related conditions. That's right. Her big tip, avoid getting too comfortable if you want to age healthier. In other words, stay active. Keep pushing yourself physically, cognitively, and socially. Slightly switching things up a little bit here and there, our body has to stay on its toes, physically and mentally. It gets down to the cellular biology of our bodies, which is you either grow or die on a cellular level. So tricking our body with something new, like doing the same strength exercises over and over, that's fine. You'll be stable and strong doing those in some of your muscles, but other muscles will atrophy in place of that. So switching up your routine will stimulate the muscles, nerves, and joints in a new way that builds strength. That's also true mentally. So staying active socially as well as with your mind, like learning and reading, things like that. Our body and our lives can become better with age, and studies show that people who have a positive view of aging really do age better. To help us have fun and stay active to live our longest, healthiest, happiest life. How about that? All because of a positive outlook and staying active. Well, here for us, we go where you go as you stay active. 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Up next, this will stay active as well as we go dancing with Billy Idol and Men Without Hats. 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
8: WKYH weather. More showers and storms are expected again today. Temperatures should be in the mid-80s. For tonight, chances of showers and thunderstorms. Cloudy overnight, nighttime low of 68. On Tuesday, partly sunny, a little calmer, a high around 83. And mostly sunny on Wednesday, a daytime high of 87. We are under a flood watch until midnight tonight, so stay weather aware with 99.3 WKYH.
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0: And that's how we met Billy Idol, his debut single, Dancing With Myself. Well, hi, it's Haynes Johns, continuing that debut single next with Evanescence, after some favorite concert stops from Huey Lewis in the News.
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0: The first hit for Amy Lee and Evanescence when their debut single, Bring Me to Life, peaked at number 5, also their highest chart success. Well, hi, it's Haynes Johns. On the way next, another first hit, this one for the Romantics, after the first number 1 for the Stone Temple Pilots. But first, it's Tom Petty and the Heartbreakers. And on the way next hour, the stolen horse finally found. But the shocking parts are how long and how far. And I'll have both coming up.
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5: More showers and storms are expected again today. Temperatures should be in the mid-80s. For tonight, chances of showers and thunderstorms. Cloudy overnight, nighttime low of 68. On Tuesday, partly sunny, a little calmer, a high around 83. And mostly sunny on Wednesday, and a daytime high of 87. We are under a flood watch until midnight tonight, so stay weather aware with 99.3 WKYH.
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1: I'm Gianna Gelosi. The Supreme Court, for a second time, refusing a request by President Trump to review a $5 million civil judgment against him after a jury found in 2023 that he sexually abused and defamed writer E. Jean Carroll. The president is also appealing a second verdict that orders him to

Scott Weiland and the Stone Temple Pilots getting their first number one with Plush. Well, hi, it's Haynes Johns, and up next, the stolen horse finally found. But the shocking parts are how long and how far. And I'll have both after the Romantics.

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0: 1980 and Queen, another one biting the dust. I'm Ken Cocker doing the cruise. We appreciate you being along for the ride here as we use on down the highway for a Monday. Have you had a chance to watch any of Reacher? It dropped last Wednesday. The first three episodes did. I know a lot of people like to wait for all eight and then they binge watch it, but the last episode won't drop until the 16th of September. I can't wait that long. Now, I'm not going to give much away, but the first couple of episodes, he gets into some fights, which I don't think that's giving anything away. And the plot is streamlined from the way it has been. It's very easy to follow this time around. And so far, nobody from previous shows has shown up, but of course, there's still six episodes left.
1: 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Every Friday night, hear all the action with Travis Hughes and Eddie Dixon. From the pregame show to the final whistle, catch all the action of Lawrence County Bulldog football. Presented by Webb's Heating and Cooling. And also brought to you in part by Community Trust Bank, Three Rivers Medical Center, Hutch Auto Group, Louisa Drug and Riverview Pharmacy, Giovanni's Pizza of Louisa, First State Bank, and Deja Brew and Sweets 2.
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0: Aerosmith and Dream On. That song came out originally in 1973, didn't do well, and then 3 years later, out it came, about the same time as Walk This Way, and became a smash. Peter Gabriel's coming up in just a bit from the movie, what was the name of that movie? Say Anything, I believe it was. I got that coming up for you in just a little bit as we do the cruise for Monday.
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3: Here's a look at your weather forecast. Tonight, mostly cloudy with showers and thunderstorms. Humid with lows in the upper 60s. Tuesday, mostly cloudy and humid with highs in the lower 80s. Tuesday night, partly cloudy and humid with lows in the mid 60s. And Wednesday, partly sunny and hot with highs in the upper 80s. This has been a look at your WKYH weather forecast.
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1: Fox News, I'm Tom Graham. The Trump administration expected to announce fresh economic pressure on Iran as peace talks have struggled.
2: So now what's happening, Secretary Scott Bessent says that he's indicating he will add more economic measures announced as early as this week. The goal to further isolate Iran at the moment, the naval blockade for the Iranian ships is starving Iran for money it gets from oil. The sanctions currently in place, making sure that allies of the United States do not do business with Iran.
1: Fox's Edward Lawrence, Hawaiian official. Officials assessing the damage after a tropical system slammed the islands.
3: Hawaii Governor Josh Green noting while the hurricane was downgraded to a tropical storm, it left over 28 inches of rain in parts of the state.
4: Most important thing is we didn't see significant loss of life.
3: The governor noting at least 100 homes had been damaged or swept away on the Big Island.
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5: Here's a look at your weather forecast. Tonight, mostly cloudy with showers and thunderstorms. Humid with lows in the upper 60s. Tuesday, mostly cloudy and humid with highs in the lower 80s. Tuesday night, partly cloudy and humid with lows in the mid 60s. And Wednesday, partly sunny and hot with highs in the upper 80s. This has been a look at your WKYH weather forecast.
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